0: killed a man and then ruined the lives of everyone he knew.
1: I don't think we're that powerful.

0: Ja, så er jeg kommet om på bagsiden, og jeg har fået fat på vores skønne solist, Lia Petrova. Og Lia, thank you very much for your Sibelius. It was a great pleasure. I was totally struck by the second movement, this warmth in your sound. Thank you very much. It was a great experience for me. And you told the audience just before the encore that you're happy to be back here in Odense.
1: Yes, I'm very happy. Of course, I came after the competition twice, so the competition was 10 years ago. But I must say that memories from the competition are so strong, and much stronger than anything else. So actually, every time I come back, I somehow leave a little bit of the experience from the competition again, and it was really an extremely powerful moment in my life and life-changing in a way. So it's really something special to be back.
0: So what did it more concrete mean to your life, to your professional life, to win the competition?
1: Well, first of all, going through all the five stages in 1 week back then was already in itself a school, basically, because I really learned a lot about myself, about pressure, about all this experience, which later on, of course, in life you somehow live it as a soloist. Not the same, of course, not exactly the same, but still, you know, it prepares you for your professional life, because there are challenging moments in our professional life. But first of all, the competition itself, I learned a lot, and then it opened a lot of doors for me. I recorded with Odense Symphony Orchestra afterwards, and it just somehow it started for me in a new level from that moment on. So,
0: did you know the Carl Nielsen Concerto before you prepared for the competition back in 2016?
1: I must admit, I didn't. I actually learned it for the competition. Of course, I have heard it and I knew it exists, but I have never played it. And I learned it very quickly. It's my way to encourage all the participants. Sometimes you think, oh, this is really a hard piece and I will never manage to learn it so quick. But actually, when you love a piece, it goes quite fast. So I'm happy I did.
0: Do you have any impression of how this piece has been more known out in the world through this competition?
1: Yeah, I was actually thinking about this today. I think many people learn also the piece and learn about more about Nielsen details because of the competition. So I think it's a great advocate for Nielsen's music, the competition.
0: And what would your advice be for this year's competitors by the Flute Concerto? What should they be aware of? What should they think of when they go on the stage?
1: I think the best advice when stepping into a stage of competition is, first of all, don't forget it's just one step of your professional life. Stay true to yourself. Don't try to be something you think you have to, because actually being yourself is the most powerful tool on stage. And make music.
0: Sounds great. Thank you very much, Lia Petrova, and I wish you all luck with your career forward. Thank you very much.
1: Thank you so much. Thank you.